0: RNC 107.4.
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1: Hello party people, this is Captain Kim speaking. Welcome aboard Venga Airways. After takeoff we'll pump up the sound system, cause we're going to

Everybody low with a love song that he made. Find the streetlight, steps out of the shade, says something like, you and me, babe, how about it? Juliet says, hey, it's Romeo. He nearly gave me a heart attack.

both were streets of shame. Both dirty, both mean. Yes, and the dream was just the same. And I dreamed your dream for you, and now your dream is real.